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1: A 60% chance of scattered thunderstorms overnight, our low 18. Sun along with clouds on Thursday. A quieter day for us. West wind at 20, gusting to 30. Thursday's high 23, it's going to feel like 28. Thursday night's low 18. Mostly sunny Friday, high again 23. I'm UCB meteorologist Jeff Andrews.
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0: Greetings to you. I am Brant. Producer Sherry is here too. So we got this note. I'm sure you haven't seen it. It was from a new mom. Mm-hmm. And she said that it's been a hard year with the newborn and all the other stuff that's going on. Mm-hmm. But she's been listening to our show a lot.
1: Well, that's sweet.
0: And it's been really helpful. I thought that was sweet. And I wanted to tell her, if you're listening, what an honor that is on our part. Mm-hmm. She actually said her newborn son may respond to our voices more than anybody else's. I don't know, so it's, like, what an honor that is to be part of your life. Mm-hmm. Even if you don't know who we are, it's okay. But if we ever say something that's like, man, I needed to hear that, that is wonderful.

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1: Sometimes you ask God for things and you just got to be patient. We're told to wait on him a lot. Mm-hmm. I mean, it's not like a secret. What's going on? Like, we're told waiting. But there's a great scripture. This is so good. And it's in Isaiah. It says, those who wait on the Lord shall renew their strength. They shall mount up with wings like eagles. They shall run and not be weary. They shall walk and not faint. I love that, because think about how eagles, you observe them up there in the sky. Watch an eagle sometime. They're not flapping. They're not flapping their wings like crazy to stay afloft. They're up there. Their wings are just soaring. Like, there's another power that's involved. They're on the currents of the wind. But this is telling us we'll be like that, and we won't grow weary. Waiting on the Lord is like that.
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3: 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We believe no one should have to face their unplanned pregnancy or family challenges alone. We offer things like pregnancy decision support, free material items, different classes and workshops, and then we like to have a space where people can come and meet new people. So that has happened with our Coffee and Connect. One specifically who came in, didn't have a community around her, came in here and developed relationships with not only the staff and volunteers, but also with other moms in the community. And then they were able to expand that relationship and were able to hang out outside of the center as well. It changed her journey through parenting just in having support. So it's just a great place to build that partnership as well. If you're in need of our services, you can find some more information on our website, pfcqw.ca.
1: 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Maybe 200, 2,000, 5,000? The answer? More than 21,000. 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
1: A 60% chance of scattered thunderstorms overnight, our low 18. Sun along with clouds on Thursday. A quieter day for us. West wind at 20, gusting to 30. Thursday's high 23, it's going to feel like 28. Thursday night's low 18. Mostly sunny Friday, high again 23. I'm UCB meteorologist Jeff Andrews.
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1: Huge scientific survey found that scientists are not funny at all.
0: Oh, wow.
1: Eight researchers analyzed 531 talks across 14 biology conferences. So really, we're talking about biology scientists.
0: Okay,
1: biologists.
0: Sure.
1: 41% of speakers told no jokes. 67% of the jokes that were told fell flat or landed mildly.
0: So this is them analyzing each other.
1: They concluded this is
0: we're not a funny bunch.
1: Yeah, this is the Royal Society of Science. And the absence of humor is indeed the norm in scientific talks. I just think it's awesome to have eight researchers with clipboards. Like, that just got like a mild.
0: We are not funny.
1: Just a mild chuckle. That's all that. That's all that got.
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3: A 60% chance of scattered thunderstorms overnight, our low 18. Sun along with clouds on Thursday. A quieter day for us. West wind at 20, gusts into 30. Thursday's high 23, it's going to feel like 28. Thursday night's low 18. Mostly sunny Friday, high again 23. I'm UCB meteorologist Jeff Andrews.
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1: Hey there, my name is Brant. So glad you're here. Producer Sherry is here too. So I heard this and I thought about it and I want to see what you think. Somebody said, I'm suspicious of people who only love their friends. And I had to think about that. There's a lot there. 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
1: A 60% chance of scattered thunderstorms overnight, our low 18. Sun along with clouds on Thursday, a quieter day for us. West wind at 20, gusting to 30. Thursday's high 23, it's going to feel like 28. Thursday night's low 18. Mostly sunny Friday, high again 23. I'm UCB meteorologist Jeff Andrews.
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1: Pretty nice day ahead for us. Mostly sunny. We'll be around 20 as we start our day with just a light breeze. By the afternoon, mostly sunny. West wind at 20, gusting to 30. High 23, it's going to feel like 28. Then clear overnight with a north breeze at 17. Our low is 17. I'm UCB meteorologist Jeff Andrews.
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1: Question, what are the little things in the day that you look forward to? A little comforting things? They just did this survey. I thought it was cool because making the top of the list, not the tippity top, but in there is listening to the radio.
2: Oh, that's nice.
1: That's something that people look forward to.
2: Okay. You know? So that's us.
1: That's presumably. Us. Also, we can help with some of these other ones. One is going to sleep.
2: Okay.
1: And that's way up there. And so we can help with that. I've had people say to me that they go to sleep listening to us.
2: Yeah. A lot of people have said that.
1: A lot of people.
2: Slightly unnerving.
1: So it's a comforting thing. Just let my monotone voice wash over
2: lull you.
1: You
2: to sleep.
1: And lull you into a very deep, restful sleep.
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Please join us for the Lord's Prayer. We'll be joining with friends all across Canada. That is coming up in about 8 minutes from right now. The-

0: positive, uplifting UCB Radio. So powerful. Chris Tomlin and Holy Forever. On this Thursday morning, September 3rd, welcome into UCB Radio. I'm Frank Reed. So glad you're joining us right now. It is time for us to start the morning in prayer. People checking in right now all across Canada, listening on the terrestrial radio signals. Good morning. 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Good morning. 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Hello. And many friends listening on the UCB Radio app right on the phone. Thank you. Thank you for joining me. If you're new, if somebody invited you, welcome to our table. This is a no judgment zone. You are always welcome here. We love you and accept you, and we are so glad you are here this morning. So we will pray the Lord's Prayer out loud together. We will be joining with friends all across Canada. And let's now take a moment and pause, take a breath, and now let's come to the throne of grace with confidence, and let's pray out loud together. Our Father, who art in heaven, hallowed be thy name. Thy kingdom come, thy will be done, on earth as it is in heaven. Give us this day our daily bread, and forgive us our trespasses, as we forgive those who trespass against us. And lead us not into temptation, but deliver us from evil. For thine is the kingdom, and the power, and the glory, forever and ever. Amen. God bless you, and thank you for starting your morning with prayer. Would you invite a friend or two to join us tomorrow morning? Let them know. We do it at the same time, same place here at UCB Radio every weekday morning at this time. Thank you, and make it a great day from positive, uplifting UCB Radio.
1: 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We believe no one should have to face their unplanned pregnancy or family challenges alone. We offer things like pregnancy decision support, free material items, different classes and workshops, and then we like to have a space where people can come and meet new people. 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One specifically who came in, didn't have a community around her, came in here and developed relationships with not only the staff and volunteers, but also with other moms in the community. 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It changed her journey through parenting just in having support. So it's just a great place to build that partnership as well. If you're in need of our services, you can find some more information on our website, pfcqw.ca.
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0: 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We are here to lift you up, and we are here with back-to-school prayers from Andrea.
1: Dear God, please guide me through the school year. Let me have an awesome year, just like the year before. And bless all my classmates. Amen.
0: Thank you, Andrea. Good job. We would love to get your back-to-school prayer on. Very, very simple. Just go to ucbradio.com. 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Well, let's check in once again with Sarah Masters and see what's going on this morning. Good morning, Sarah.
2: Hey, Frank. Good morning. Here's what your family and friends may be talking about. Gloria Steinem, one of the most recognizable voices in the U.S. women's movement, passed away at the age of 92. Steinem was a celebrated author, and much of her life was spent on the road as an activist, spending decades advocating for women's causes. She passed away yesterday at her home in New York City, according to posts through her own social media accounts, as well as those from her foundations. Our thoughts and prayers are with her family and friends. Remember that Hilroy notebook story from yesterday? The company came under fire after people noticed that Newfoundland and Cape Breton were missing from the map of Canada on some of its notebook covers. Well, there's now an update. Hilroy has apologized, saying the inaccurate map was the result of a production error. The company has stopped distributing the notebooks and is fixing the cover artwork. And it turns out there was more than one part of the country left off. If you take a look at the West Coast, Haida Gwaii, off the coast of BC, also appears to be missing. Hilroy's parent company, ACCO Brands, said that's being addressed as part of its correction plan. The notebooks had actually been on store shelves since last year, but the mistake only recently started getting online attention.
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4: Pretty nice day ahead for us. Mostly sunny. We'll be around 20 as we start our day with just a light breeze. By the afternoon, mostly sunny. West wind at 20, gusting to 30. High 23, it's going to feel like 28. Then clear overnight with a north breeze at 17. Our low is 17. I'm UCB meteorologist Jeff Andrews.
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0: Good morning. Here's your positive word of the day. Joshua 1:9. You know this verse. 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For the Lord your God will be with you wherever you go. Amen and amen.

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0: positive, uplifting UCB radio. That is Ann Wilson. I'm Frank Reed. Good morning. It is time for another back to school prayer with Barb.
1: Heavenly Father, I pray that righteousness would be established once again in our schools. I pray that you will guard and protect our youth and our children, and Lord, that you would watch over them and keep them in your hand. I pray that you would help them, Father, to know that you are with them. And I pray that you would bless the godly teachers and staff, and Lord, use them for your glory. In Jesus' name, amen.
0: Amen. Thank you, Barb. Thank you, Barb. We would love to get your back-to-school prayer on. Could you record today or maybe tomorrow? Share your heartfelt prayer for your kids, your grandkids, your nieces, your nephews, the teachers, the schools, the education staff. What about the custodians, the bus drivers, the educational assistants, the crosswalk guards, the principals, the teachers? What about those looking after children with special needs? Hey, whatever God puts on your heart, I hope that you'd record your prayer. You know what we want to do? We just want to flood the airwaves with prayers. 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
1: Positive Uplifting UCB Radio, that is Jeremy Camp. 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I'm Frank Reed. Good morning. I follow Bob Goff on social media and had the opportunity to do an event with Bob a few years ago. Bob Goff has been described as a cross between Tigger and Mother Teresa. That is so accurate. He posted this yesterday. Think about this. It will be our kindness, not our qualifications, that outlast us. Oh, is that just good? It will be our kindness, not our qualifications, that outlast us. To hear more from Bob Goff, please check him out on our podcast network. 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UCB Radio Hope on Demand. So many wonderful people there. We've got Bob Goff. We've got Jim Daly, Focus on the Family. We've got Family Life Blended. 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

0: Ponset of Uplifting, UCB Radio. I'm Frank Reed with good news. It is almost Friday. Oh my, more of your favorites are coming right up, but let's check in one more time with Sarah Masters. Good morning, Sarah. What's going on?
1: Hi, good morning, Frank. Here's what your family and friends may be talking about. There's an update to that Hilroy notebook story I told you about yesterday. The company has apologized after people noticed Newfoundland and Cape Breton were missing from a map of Canada on some of the notebook covers. Hilroy says it was a production error and has stopped distributing the notebooks while it corrects the artwork. However, it's not just those two places that are missing. Haida Gwaii off the coast of BC also appears, or rather doesn't appear, on the map. Hilroy's parent company, ACCO Brands, says that's going to be fixed too. The notebook had been on store shelves since last year, but the mistakes only recently started getting attention online. The Blue Jays had quite the comeback last night. Following a 6-1 loss to Cleveland, they came back with an 11-0 win. Vladimir Guerrero Jr. led the way, going 3-for-4 with a home run, a double, and 5 RBIs. Dylan Cease also had a strong night on the mound, shutting out Cleveland for 6 innings and giving up just 4 hits. The win leaves Toronto at 69-71, just a game and a half behind Cleveland for the final wildcard spot in the American League. The Jays and Guardians will finish their series this afternoon. Game time is 1 o'clock.
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3: Mostly sunny this afternoon. West wind at 20, gusting to 35. Our high 23, it's going to feel like 28. Clear overnight. North wind at 17. Our low 17. Mostly sunny again for Friday. Pretty much a repeat of Thursday. Our high again 23. I'm UCB meteorologist Jeff Andrews.
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0: Good morning. Let's check on our positive word of the day one more time. Joshua 1 verse 9 says, "Have I not commanded you, be strong and courageous? Do not be afraid. Do not be discouraged. For the Lord your God will be with you wherever you go."

0: positive, uplifting UCB Radio, Ann Wilson, and the Sunday Sermons, along with your friend Frank Reed. I hope you'll be in church this weekend for those Sunday sermons, or maybe Saturday sermons. I'll have my official church invitation for you tomorrow. I do it every Friday morning here at UCB Radio. This morning, we are playing back more back-to-school prayers, and this is Stephen.
1: Dear Lord, I pray that the school year it will be a good one, that my teachers and friends will be blessed. Amen.
0: Stephen, thank you. Thank you for being part of the show this morning. We would love to get you on, or get your child on. It's our back-to-school prayers, inviting you to share your heartfelt prayers for the kids, the grandkids, the nieces, the nephews, the teachers, the schools, whatever God puts on your heart. 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

0: positive, uplifting UCB radio. We are messengers, and that is Magnify. I'm Frank Reed. Well, can I proclaim this? Can we proclaim this together? Can we proclaim this as a Thanksgiving Thursday? I want to say thank you to you for everybody who has prayed for my wife, Patty. I mentioned quite a few times over the past few months that we have been going through a health journey with her, and her prognosis is wonderful. Thank you so much for her prayers. And today is a very special day. Oh, today's a special day. At 11:45, I'll be joining her at her oncology appointment, where she will get her final radiation treatment, and she will ring the bell, and we are praising God. What a journey it's been. And thank you for praying for my wife. I just love her so much. So we'll be celebrating 35 years in October. And if you're married, I know that you know when you go through things like this, the roots of your relationship just go, well, at least for us, they've gone that much deeper. I just could not love her any more than I do. Want to remind you, you know, you have prayed for me. Thank you. I want to remind you, if you ever need prayer, would you please go to ucbradio.com and check out the prayer wall. 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And thank you for praying for my wife, Patty.
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1: Mostly sunny this afternoon. West wind at 20, gusting to 35. Our high 23, it's going to feel like 28. Clear overnight. North wind at 17. Our low 17. Mostly sunny again for Friday. Pretty much a repeat of Thursday. Our high again 23. I'm UCB meteorologist Jeff Andrews.
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0: 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That's Crowder. I'm Sarah Masters, and I'm glad that you're here. I hope you're having a good day. Just a reminder that if you have gone and warmed up your coffee, don't forget to grab it from the microwave. I'm on round two, and I still forgot it, so I've just given up. I'm drinking water now. But I hope that your morning's going better. And also, are you using pumpkin spice creamer yet? Have you gotten your pumpkin spice latte? I haven't. I'm holding out. I'm trying to be strong until September 22nd. But I'll tell ya, I've got pumpkin spice creamer in my fridge. It's calling my name. And it's mighty hard to resist.
1: 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Then God answers our prayers and helps us exactly where we need it. So sometimes we just need to ask for help. Let us know how we can pray for you. Call 1-888-407-4094 and someone can pray with you right now.
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1: Scattered showers and thunderstorms as we go through the rest of the afternoon into the evening. After a high of 23, thunderstorms likely late as well, low of 18. Then things are going to quiet down as we get towards Thursday. Sun along with clouds, west wind at 20, gusting to 30. Thursday's high 23, it's going to feel like 28. I'm UCB meteorologist Jeff Andrews.
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4: My aging parents lived in our granny suite for 5 years. When they could no longer hear their stereo, we bought a brand new one. The old one was an attractive little unit, complete with ham radio and 8-track. Noah used it on the Ark for weather reports. I was showing Mom and Dad how to set the digital clock when my son Jeffrey, who had been admiring the flashing lights and 100-watt speakers, said, Grandpa, you should put this in your will. I'd like it. You're not going to live much longer. He said this. My dad was 78 and hard of hearing. He said, Bill? Who's Bill? Mom almost fell off her rocking chair laughing, then recovered enough to say, well, Jeffrey, the Bible says it's good to remember how short our lives are so that we may be wise. Surprise, said Dad. What surprise? Well, parents can help us laugh, and kids can too. When our Rachel was 4, she forgot to put her Sunday school offering in the plate. Uh-oh, she said on the way home, I forgot to pay the teacher. We were talking about heaven, and Stephen was 5, and when you die, he asked, do they take you to the body shop? When Jeffrey found out how old Grandpa was, his eyes grew wide. Wow, he said, you must be getting ready for heaven. Talk of heaven surfaces more often because for all of us, the time comes when our kids must decide whether to put us in the nursing home or a museum. I don't want to go to heaven, said Jeffrey one day as we sat around the dinner table. All we're going to do is sit around and talk. Where'd you hear that? Well, that's all you grown-ups do. I heard we're just going to worship God all the time with a worship band and stuff. And there won't be dogs in heaven, right?

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3: 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When Ruth had a baby boy, the crowd said to Naomi in Ruth 4 verse 15, "He shall be to you a restorer of life and a nourisher of your old age." 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The baby boy is placed upon Naomi's lap and she becomes his nurse. What began with tragic loss culminates with the celebration of a son for Naomi. The child restores her empty heart and nourishes her years to come. You know, this small narrative holds a large promise. It assures us that even when life suffers tragic loss, pain does not have the final word. God does. He speaks redemption and restoration. He does it here in Bethlehem. He's going to do it again. 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
1: Scattered showers and thunderstorms as we go through the rest of the afternoon into the evening. After a high of 23, thunderstorms likely late as well, low of 18. Then things are going to quiet down as we get towards Thursday. Sun along with clouds, west wind at 20, gusting to 30. Thursday's high 23, it's going to feel like 28. I'm UCB meteorologist Jeff Andrews.
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0: Ben Fuller on Positive Uplifting UCB Radio. I hope you're having a good day. Summer seems to be reminding us that it's still here. It's not time for autumn. It's not time for winter. Those will come when they get here, but summer is still in full swing. I'm sitting through a summer storm right now, and I love it, but let me tell you, there are some big bolts of lightning that I've seen with some long, low, slow rumbles of thunder. I do love a good slow summer storm, though. I find them so relaxing, and we don't get them too often where I am, but I do enjoy them. Wherever you are, though, I hope you're enjoying your weather. Maybe it's sunny. Hopefully you can get outside and enjoy it, because we know the colder days are coming. So get out and enjoy the good weather while you still can.
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2: 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Just look after everyone, God.
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1: Scattered showers and thunderstorms as we go through the rest of the afternoon into the evening. After a high of 23, thunderstorms likely late as well, low of 18. Then things are going to quiet down as we get towards Thursday. Sun along with clouds, west wind at 20, gusting to 30. Thursday's high 23, it's going to feel like 28. I'm UCB meteorologist Jeff Andrews.
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3: 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Every time I went through a horrible ordeal, a song came on. You guys played a song exactly identical time. And I thank the Lord for that because He was so wonderful.

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1: Scattered showers and thunderstorms as we go through the rest of the afternoon into the evening. After a high of 23, thunderstorms likely late as well, low of 18. Then things are going to quiet down as we get towards Thursday. Sun along with clouds, west wind at 20, gusting to 30. Thursday's high 23, it's going to feel like 28. I'm UCB meteorologist Jeff Andrews.
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0: 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I'm Tracy Leak. And if you think about it, a lot of the things that you like in life, maybe someone suggested to you. 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
4: I ran through the hangar. I could see her laying on the ground face down. She was laying in a pool of blood. I just whispered in her ear. I just said, "Hello, Mom's here."
3: Fashion journalist Lauren Scruggs.
5: I think a lot of things that I held important were quite shallow, and now I'm seeing that this life is way bigger than me, and that I just want to use what I've been through to talk to young girls and let them know that our appearance is not what defines us. 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
1: Clear overnight, north wind at 17, our low 17. Mostly sunny for Friday, west wind at 17. Friday's high 23, it's going to feel like 27. Clear Friday night, low of 16. Another beautiful day ahead for Saturday, mostly sunny, high 22. I'm UCB meteorologist Jeff Andrews.
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0: Matthew West on Positive Uplifting UCB Radio and Don't Stop Praying. I'm Tracy Leak, and it feels so good for tomorrow to finally be Friday, and we go into a long Labor Day weekend. This is one of my favorites just because, you know, it's kind of the last one we have for a little while, it feels like. And if your kids haven't started school yet, the last time to just get all those memories and make them as you can.
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3: 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We believe no one should have to face their unplanned pregnancy or family challenges alone. We offer things like pregnancy decision support, free material items, different classes and workshops, and then we like to have a space where people can come and meet new people. 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One specifically who came in, didn't have a community around her, came in here and develop relationships with not only the staff and volunteers, but also with other moms in the community. And then they were able to expand that relationship and were able to hang out outside of the center as well. It changed her journey through parenting just in having support. So it's just a great place to build that partnership as well. If you're in need of our services, you can find some more information on our website, pfcqw.ca.
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0: Jordan St. Cyr. I'm Tracy Leak. 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

0: A phone deal that sounds too good to pass up could leave you with a very big bill. The OPP says about 60 people in its West region have reported this phone upgrade scam since January, losing a combined $120,000. Scammers pretend to represent companies like Rogers, Bell, or Telus, offering a free or cheap upgrade. After getting personal or account information, they claim the wrong phone was sent and it needs to be shipped back. When the victim sends the phone, it goes to the scammer, and then they're left paying for the device, service charges, and other fraudulent activity. Seniors are often targeted in this scam, but police say anyone can be caught off guard. It's also reached beyond Ontario, with phones being sent across Canada to the US and overseas. So police say to verify any unexpected upgrade directly with your provider and check before returning any phone that you didn't order. Anyone who thinks they may have been scammed should contact their local police service and the Canadian Anti-Fraud Center. Also, watch your phone and financial accounts for unauthorized activity. Netflix is taking a closer look at the life of Matthew Perry with a new three-part series. It's called The One About Matthew Perry. The Canadian-raised actor was best known as Chandler Bing on Friends, a character who became part of many people's lives for 10 years. The series will look at Perry's journey from a rising comedy star to one of television's most recognizable characters, featuring never-before-heard memories from family and friends, and his sister will be a part of this. It will also touch on some of his private struggles while focusing more on the person behind the character. Matthew Perry passed away at the age of 54 in 2023, and this new series will premiere on Netflix October 27th.
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2: Clear overnight, north wind at 17, our low 17. Mostly sunny for Friday, west wind at 17. Friday's high 23, it's going to feel like 27. Clear Friday night, low of 16. Another beautiful day ahead for Saturday, mostly sunny, high 22. I'm UCB meteorologist Jeff Andrews.
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0: That's Pat Barrett, Beautiful Life on Positive Uplifting UCB Radio. 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
6: In Canada, there is no general legal requirement for every citizen to perform a specific act, but there are certain legal duties and civic responsibilities that apply to Canadians. The Canadian government website suggests the following. In Canada, rights come with responsibilities. These include obeying the law. One of Canada's founding principles is the rule of law, and taking responsibility for oneself and one's family is critical. Citizens are also required to serve on a jury and ought to vote in an election. When a person finds himself in the sweet spot in the center of God's will, joyfully and consistently walking with the Lord, there is a peace and contentment that is beyond human understanding. The Christians in Thessalonica, to whom Paul writes in 2 Thessalonians 3:4, were in that place. So he says, "We have confidence in the Lord that you are

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0: 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Hi, I'm Sarah Masters. Here's what your family and friends may be talking about. The Labor Day Classic is a CFL tradition, and this year, the Argos and Tiger Cats have more than just rivalry bragging rights on the line. Toronto and Hamilton meet Monday in Hamilton, and they're fighting for second place in the East Division and a better shot at making the playoffs. Toronto is 5-6, Hamilton is 4-8, and they've split their first two games against each other this season. So this one could be a big one. The winner takes the season series, which could give them an advantage later if the team finishes with the same record. Toronto's coming off a tough loss to Saskatchewan, while Hamilton lost to Calgary last week. And for a little extra Labor Day history, Toronto has won three of the last four meetings between these two teams in Hamilton. Buying a ticket to a big game or concert could get a little fairer in Ontario, but the province's new anti-scalping law is already being tested. SeatGeek has been fined $25,000, the first penalty under the law that took effect in April. It says tickets can't be resold for more than their original price, but resale sites like SeatGeek and StubHub say it's not clear on how they're supposed to verify what the original price was. And SeatGeek still has some tickets listed for more than 10 times face value. A consumer advocate says the law will be hard to enforce. Manitoba and Alberta have tried similar rules and eventually dropped them because they couldn't enforce them, while Quebec has only penalized one local company in 14 years, despite having some of Canada's strictest resale laws. So, Ontario has put a rule in place so that you can afford game and concert tickets, but now we have to see whether that ruling can actually help keep those ticket prices in check.
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2: Clear overnight, north wind at 17, our low 17. Mostly sunny for Friday, west wind at 17. Friday's high 23, it's going to feel like 27. Clear Friday night, low of 16. Another beautiful day ahead for Saturday, mostly sunny, high 22. I'm UCB meteorologist Jeff Andrews.
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0: On the night you're falling all to pieces, you can bring your lonely heart to Jesus. 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

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God, you are strong enough. Only you can take this out of my hands, out of my

0: Jeremy Camp on Positive Uplifting UCB Radio. If you've got a student, a child, that this is their last year of school, I just went through that, just sent my youngest to college, and I mean, you've heard it before, but I'll say it again. 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Try not to miss anything.
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0: Our positive word today, have I not commanded you? Be strong and courageous. 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Don't be discouraged. For the Lord your God will be with you wherever you go.
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0: 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I'm Tracy Leake, and if you need a little encouragement in the morning, we're heading into Labor Day weekend, and then a lot of the kiddos going back into school, so this might be where you get up early and just be a part of the Word for you today. 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

0: 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Hello, I'm Sarah Masters. Here's what your family and friends may be talking about. The $20 bill's getting a makeover. The Bank of Canada has unveiled a new vertical bill featuring King Charles III, replacing the portrait of Queen Elizabeth II. It's made of polymer, mostly green, and keeps the Canadian National Vimy Memorial on the back. The new bill also has a new security feature, including a purple stripe with elements that move and change when you tilt the note. The design includes floral emblems from all 13 provinces and territories, along with plants that are culturally significant to Indigenous peoples. The new 20 note is expected to start showing up in wallets and cash registers gradually, beginning late February 2027. And because the 20 is Canada's most used banknote, chances are you'll be seeing plenty of these. September can bring more than a change in the weather. It can also bring a wave of sniffles and sickness. With kids back at school, we're spending more time inside and in close quarters. With temps that are cooler, it can make it easier for respiratory viruses to take hold. The return to busy routines can also mean less sleep and more stress. So, doctors recommend sticking with the basics. Wash your hands, try not to touch your face, and cover coughs and sneezes. And if you are sick, stay home from school or work. Wear a mask if you need to go out. Here's hoping everyone makes it through the back-to-school season feeling good, getting some rest, and staying healthy.
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2: Clear overnight, north wind at 17, our low 17. Mostly sunny for Friday. West wind at 17. Friday's high 23, it's going to feel like 27. Clear Friday night, low of 16. Another beautiful day ahead for Saturday, mostly sunny, high 22. I'm UCB meteorologist Jeff Andrews.
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1: Let's talk about the football.
0: Okay. The football, okay.
1: They did a big survey.
0: Uh-huh.
1: And asked, do you like pregame better than the actual game, like tailgating?
0: Uh-huh.
1: 61% said yes, I love tailgating.
0: More than actually going to the game.
1: Yep. Love the food.
0: Yeah, then you're with your friends and you're hanging out and yeah.
1: I was like, who commissioned this study? It's somebody, some company named Hormel.
0: Well, kudos to them for doing an unbiased study, I'm sure.
1: They say that you enjoy eating in the parking lot more than the game.
0: Right.
1: And there are people who make the food that you would eat in the parking lot, but that's
0: neither
1: not
0: here
1: the
0: nor
1: point.
0: There.
1: Right.
0: Yeah.
1: Point
0: no
1: is,
0: need to mention that.
1: A survey is a survey.
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1: Hey, this is Brant. 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People like you and me pick up the tab. So guess how many surgeries Cure did in the last year? Maybe 200, 2,000, 5,000? The answer? More than 21,000. All in the name of Jesus. Kids dancing and playing, moms and dads crying tears of joy. It is so good. Love to have you be a part of this if you're not already. If you want more info, it's so simple. Just go online. 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Cure.org.
2: What's your story?
7: So UCB, it's my daily drive. It's a light throughout the day. It's a breath of fresh air. And I don't know what I would do without it. So it keeps me going.
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1: So Gen Z is up to stuff again. You know, Gen Z.
2: Yes, they seem to always be up to stuff. Yes.
1: They hate the thumbs up emoji.
2: Oh, what's the problem with that?
1: They say it's passive, aggressive, and dismissive.
2: That is very funny because my niece did mention that to me.
1: Really?
2: She did mention that, yeah. Well, and her dad does it all the time.
1: Passive aggressive?
2: No, it's a, I don't know.
1: So you're imputing us being passive aggressive.
2: That's right.
1: Which is kind of itself.
2: Passive aggressive.
1: But how, because they're like, this doesn't show enough excitement.
2: Okay.
1: So I guess we need like a emoji of somebody like jumping up and down.
2: Someone doing a little jig. Would that help?
1: Setting off fireworks. Do a little jig.
2: Just for your text that said you'll be here at 10:22.
1: Flying over a rainbow with sparkles and stuff.
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5: So my name's Elena Caparis, and I am the executive director at the Pregnancy and Family Care Center of Quinte West. We believe no one should have to face their unplanned pregnancy or family challenges alone. We offer things like pregnancy decision support, free material items, different classes and workshops, and then we like to have a space where people can come and meet new people. So that has happened with our Coffee and Connect. One specifically who came in, didn't have a community around her, came in here and developed relationships with not only the staff and volunteers, but also with other moms in the community. And then they were able to expand that relationship and were able to hang out outside of the center as well. It changed her journey through parenting just in

0: www.qw.ca.
1: Hey, this is Brant. I have something wonderful to share with you. It should be like a trending topic, but not all the truly important things go viral or get attention. People who follow Jesus are at work, and the results are breathtaking. Cure International Children's Hospitals, I hope you've heard of them, but if you haven't, you should. They do world-class surgeries for kids who otherwise would never have access to something like that. It's all done in the name of Jesus, and the cost to the families, well, there is none. People like you and me pick up the tab. So guess how many surgeries Cure did in the last year? Maybe 200, 2,000, 5,000? The answer? More than 21,000. All in the name of Jesus. Kids dancing and playing, moms and dads crying tears of joy. It is so good. Love to have you be a part of this if you're not already. If you want more info, it's so simple. Just go online. Great website. It's cure.org. And just see what's happening that's good. Cure.org.
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3: You guys say it clearly and truly, and it's like right at the right moment I hear the right song. So you guys are truly a light when you need it. So thank you for that.
2: Listener funded UCB Radio.